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1: Casey Kasem has unlocked the American Top 40 vaults and is replaying original shows from the 80s. This week, Casey takes you back to August 8th, 1987. That's when Exposé reached the point of no return. Fleetwood Mac lived to see the Seven Wonders. Heart wanted to get you alone. And Madonna asked, "Who's that girl?" You'll hear those songs, all the top 40 hits, and the long-distance dedications from August 8th, 1987, right here on American Top 40, The 80s.
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1: We've unlocked the vaults, and we're replaying Casey Kasem's American Top 40, the 70s. This week is from August 10th, 1974. That's when BTO was taking care of business. Dave Loggins invited us to please come to Boston. Paper Lace remembered the night Chicago died, and Billy Preston got Nothing from Nothing. 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

We are gathered here today to get through this thing called life. Electric word, life, it means forever, and that's a mighty long time. 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
1: 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This week is from August 10th, 1974. That's when BTO was taking care of business. Dave Loggins invited us to please come to Boston. Paper Lace remembered the night Chicago died, and Billy Preston got Nothing from Nothing. 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

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My name's Casey Kasem, and we're about to count down the 40 biggest hits in the USA. These are the records you're buying.

0: Jackson. Debuting on the entire Hot 100 chart, up here at number 37 with I Just Can't Stop Loving You. First single from his upcoming album, Bad, and it looks like that song will become the 16th top 10 hit of Michael's solo career. Speaking of top 10 hits, a listener wants to know, which men have had the most top 10 solo hits in the rock era? Well, coming up, we'll rank the top three. A trucker from Tupelo, a piano player from Pinner, and a singer from Saginaw. Details coming up.
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0: Coming in at number 34, highest of our four debuters this week, Here I Go Again by Whitesnake. The group's lead singer, Dave Coverdale, used to sing lead with Deep Purple, the big heavy metal band of the 70s. Coming up on AT40, a long-distance dedication from a teacher in Argentina whose teaching assistants are Dionne Warwick, Whitney Houston, and the police.
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6: Here is the latest forecast from Environment Canada. Mainly cloudy today, 60% chance of showers for this afternoon, a risk of a thunder shower as well, and a high 27. The humidex at 33, and the UV index 6 or high. Tonight, cloudy, 60% chance of showers and a risk of a thunder shower this evening, a low near 19 overnight tonight. For Sunday, mix of sun and clouds, 60% chance of showers and a high 26.
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0: Those three-man bands keep coming in the countdown. We've had Danny Wilson, Surface, and now here at number 33, up three notches, third week in the survey, the three-man band, The Outfield, with Since You've Been Gone, their third Top 40 hit.

0: Sammy Hagar climbs two notches with Give to Live, first hit from his new solo album, Sammy Hagar. I'm Casey Kasem. This is American Top 40 in Hollywood. We're counting down the week's 40 biggest hits, and we're 31 hits away from number one. We'll continue in a moment.
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4: 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Here's Bananarama with I Heard a Rumor.

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2: A few years ago, this duo called The System became The System when keyboard player David Frank moved to Manhattan from the suburbs of Boston. Meanwhile, singer Mick Murphy came crosstown from his home in Queens. The two met in a nightclub, and they've been playing music together ever since. Here's their first Top 40 hit, The System with Don't Disturb This Groove.

0: ABC, the two-man English band singing about the talents of Smokey Robinson. When Smokey Sings, jumping a big 10 notches to number 29. Up next, Hugh Craig III makes news with his 13th Top 40 hit.
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0: Up seven notches to number 25, Living in a Box. It's the name of the song and the name of the band. And they're one of two bands in the countdown from Sheffield, England. ABC, who we heard from back at number 29, are also based in Sheffield as the countdown rocks on.
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11: Here is the latest forecast from Environment Canada. Mainly cloudy today, 60% chance of showers for this afternoon, a risk of a thunder shower as well, and a high 27. The humidex at 33, and the UV index 6 or high. Tonight, cloudy, 60% chance of showers and a risk of a thunder shower this evening, a low near 19 overnight tonight. For Sunday, mix of sun and clouds, 60% chance of showers and a high 26.
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0: American Top 40s heard in the 50 states and around the world every week on great radio stations like Leading the Way, WKBK, AM 1220, Keene, New Hampshire, K105, Plays Favorites, Paragould, Arkansas, Fresno's Killer Bee, B95, Fresno Tulare, California, and Tor Tor Tor in Chiang Mai, Thailand. They revved up our countdown to number 12. Now they're sputtering at number 24. The four heavy metal bikers from L.A., Motley Crue, cruising for Girls, Girls, Girls.

0: Dionne Warwick and Jeffrey Osborne teaming up on a duet called Love Power, showing some chart power in the countdown, up 10 notches this week to number 21. From Hollywood, this is American Top 40. I'm Casey Kasem. We've got 20 hits to go to the number one song in the nation, and we'll continue in just a moment.
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2: Up six notches, Fleetwood Mac. They're looking to follow in the footsteps of their recent top 10 hit, Big Love. We'll see. At number 20 now, here's Seven Wonders.

0: Singing Nylons, their song took a run up to number 12, peaking last week. Now it dips to number 18. Kiss 'em Goodbye. Next up, another hit from the week's number one album. Kissy's Coast to
1: Coast. Thanks for listening to Casey Kasem this morning. Take a few seconds and go to our website to take part in our weekend web poll.
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0: American Top 40. Back at number 40 in our survey, we heard the debut of Didn't We Almost Have It All, a song from the number one album of the land. Now, here's the recent number one song from that same album. The album is Whitney, and this song at number 17 is I Wanna Dance With Somebody.

0: From 1969, the number four song, What Does It Take to Win Your Love, by Junior Walker and the All-Stars. A long-distance dedication from Don in the Philippines to Christine, now somewhere in the USA. And the countdown continues on American Top 40.
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7: Here is the latest forecast from Environment Canada. Mainly cloudy today, 60% chance of showers for this afternoon, a risk of a thunder shower as well, and a high 27. The humidex at 33, and the UV index 6 or high. Tonight, cloudy, 60% chance of showers and a risk of a thunder shower this evening, a low near 19 overnight tonight. For Sunday, mix of sun and clouds, 60% chance of showers and a high 26.
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0: don't mean nothing till you sign it on the dotted line. Richard Marks talking about the facts of showbiz, the facts of life, and climbing four notches to number 12 this week. This is Casey Kasem in Hollywood counting down the most popular songs in the USA on American Top 40. 11 big hits to go to the number one song in the countdown.
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2: Now on with our countdown of the 40 biggest hits in the land. I'm Casey Kasem. 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
2: From the movie La Bamba, about the life of Mexican-American rock star Ritchie Valens, here's the classic he originally did in 1959. Now remade by the band Los Lobos, La Bamba.

0: Alone by the two-woman, three-man band from Seattle, Washington, Heart. Spent 3 weeks at number one, now it's falling, down six notches this week to number nine. This is Casey counting them down on American Top 40. There's a woman in the countdown who this week ties Lionel Richie for having the most consecutive top 10 hits in the 80s. Who is that girl? Well, her latest top 10 is coming up.
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0: We're coming to you from Hollywood, and here's the Wolfgram family, originally from the South Pacific Island kingdom called Tonga. Now they live in Minneapolis. The eight Wolfgram brothers and sisters call their group the Jets, and this week they fall a notch to number eight with Cross My Broken Heart.

0: Luca, the first chart single for singer-songwriter Suzanne Vega. Sixth week in the countdown, up three notches to number five as the countdown rolls on.
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7: Here is the latest forecast from Environment Canada. Mainly cloudy today, 60% chance of showers for this afternoon, a risk of a thunder shower as well, and a high 27. The humidex at 33, and the UV index 6 or high. Tonight, cloudy, 60% chance of showers and a risk of a thunder shower this evening, a low near 19 overnight tonight. For Sunday, mix of sun and clouds, 60% chance of showers and a high 26.
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Up Two Notches, Heart and Soul by Tapao. They're at number four this week with their first chart single. At number three in our countdown in American Top 40 is a man who hit number one for the first time just last week, after

a piece of the song Ramblin' Gamblin' Man. It hit number 17 back in 1969, and it signaled the start of a long string of hits for the man who sang it. Here's the biggest hit of his career. Hit number one last week, this week falling to number three. Shakedown by Bob Seger.

0: Bob Seger, who shook the chart at number one last week with Shakedown from the Beverly Hills Cop 2 soundtrack, falls two notches this week to number three as the countdown rocks on.
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3: 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It claims the number 8 hit, Cross My Broken Heart by the Jets, the number 3 hit, Shakedown by Bob Seger, and now the number 2 song in the land by George Michael.

0: 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It's Chris, and I hope you're having a great weekend. Coming up next, we're going to get to Dire Straits, Bryan Adams, and the Paolas.
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0: Here is the latest forecast from Environment Canada. Mainly cloudy today, 60% chance of showers for this afternoon, a risk of a thunder shower as well, and a high 27. The humidex at 33, and the UV index 6 or high. Tonight, cloudy, 60% chance of showers and a risk of a thunder shower this evening, a low near 19 overnight tonight. For Sunday, mix of sun and clouds, 60% chance of showers and a high 26.
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1: 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I have chips from Old Dutch and bottled water from Giant Tiger, and of course a chance to scan our QR code to fuel your summer with a $250 gas card that we're giving away every week this summer. You guys do not want to miss out, so make sure to come and find me. You guys can find me this evening. I am on my way to Moncton for the Jonas Brothers concert. We are hosting a K pre-party event there before the concert starts, so come on down and say hi, scan the QR code, and have some fun in our selfie booth. So make sure to come on down and check it out. And you guys can find me tomorrow at New River Beach for the sand sculpture contest, as well as in Grand Bay for NB's Got Talent's finale. So make sure to come on down and find me there tomorrow. It's your summer, your music, your station. I'm Celia in the Cool 98 Summer Cruiser, supported by St. John Area McDonald's and Hollows Golf Course.
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0: Here is the latest forecast from Environment Canada. Mainly cloudy today, 60% chance of showers for this afternoon, a risk of a thunder shower as well, and a high 27. The humidex at 33, and the UV index 6 or high. Tonight, cloudy, 60% chance of showers and a risk of a thunder shower this evening, a low near 19 overnight tonight. For Sunday, mix of sun and clouds, 60% chance of showers and a high 26.
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wonder how far off I sat and wondered. Started humming a song from 1962. Ain't it funny how the night moves when you just don't seem to have as much to lose. 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

0: Jackson's Beat It on Cool 98. Billy Idol's It's a Nice Day to Tour Again. It's coming up August the 11th, and that's at the Main Savings Amphitheater. That's on Tuesday. 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
0: Here is the latest forecast from Environment Canada. Mainly cloudy today, 60% chance of showers for this afternoon, a risk of a thunder shower as well, and a high 27. The humidex at 33, and the UV index 6 or high. Tonight, cloudy, 60% chance of showers and a risk of a thunder shower this evening, a low near 19 overnight tonight. For Sunday, mix of sun and clouds, 60% chance of showers and a high 26.
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1: Hey everyone, it's Celia, fueling your summer in the Cool 98 Summer Cruiser presented by McAllister Place. Make sure to keep an eye out for me this weekend in the cruiser because I have some awesome swag for you guys. I have chips from Old Dutch and bottled water from Giant Tiger, and of course, a chance to scan our QR code to fuel your summer with a $250 gas card that we're giving away every week this summer. You guys do not want to miss out, so make sure to come and find me. I also have a few CAA memberships left for you guys, so come and find me for one of those as well. I am currently here in Moncton at the Jonas Brothers concert. We are hosting the K pre-party event, so come on down and say hi, scan the QR code, and have some fun in our selfie booth. And you can find me tomorrow at New River Beach for the sand sculpture contest and at Grand Bay for the NB's Got Talent finale. So make sure to come on down and find me. It's your summer, your music, your station. I'm Celia in the Cool 98 Summer Cruiser, supported by St. John Area McDonald's and Lachlan Mitsubishi.
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0: St. John's Greatest Hits, Cool 98, Goo Goo Dolls, and Iris. 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

0: Tom Petty, Learning to Fly, Cool, 98, St. John's Greatest Hits. 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

0: 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It's about home. It's the school fundraiser down the road, the weather before your morning commute, the council decisions that affect your family, and the stories that bring our communities together. 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